currently sitting on 7.4 degrees here at the station in the heart of the Avon Valley. And in terms of rain, well, unless you're out Gemmelling Way or maybe Bruce Rock or down Lake Grace Way, then you wouldn't have even got that tiny fluffy bit of rain that I can see on the radar that was there about half an hour ago. There's not much rain predicted right through until Sunday. So let's have a quick look and see what we have got. We've got a partly cloudy day today, and the fog has actually rolled in a little bit around the studios at York. Slight chance of a shower. Well, I'd say not looking at the radar just at the moment, but could come in later. Winds southwesterly 20 to 30 kilometres per hour, becoming light in the evening. Heading for a top round about 16 degrees today. And currently humidity still sitting at 94%. The fire danger throughout our region is moderate today. All right, let's have a little bit of a peep and see what's going to happen in the next few days. Tomorrow, Friday and Saturday are all cloudy days. Lows around 2 to 4 degrees and the daytime temperatures between 15 and 17 degrees predicted with virtually no rain. By Sunday, we're still only looking at about a millimetre of rain or so. And a low of 4, top of 17, 5 and 16 on Monday. Again, about a millimetre of rain hanging around. And by Tuesday, we're back to a partly cloudy day, 4 and 17. So you get the general idea. It's called winter. Oh, dear, oh, dear, oh, dear. But here at the station, we will cheer you up for sure. And don't forget, I'm sitting in for Frenchie today. It's Rhonda here with you through until 10 and then Hayden's in. But Frenchie's back on Saturday. And with his Solid Gold Saturday, he's going to be looking for songs that make you feel happy. Now, he's searched the charts. He's done all sorts of research, as he always does, to find some really great tracks for you. But he'd like to know if you've got a particular favourite that you'd like to slot into the program, if you possibly can. Contact him through his Facebook page, and I'll tell you a little bit more about that later on. And let him know what makes you happy. He'll see what he can do to make it just so for you. All right, here's a happy song.

0: don't think anyone else ever tackled that song, The Swingers and Counting the Beat. And before that, a song released by Jay and the Americans. They were actually in the recording studio on this day back in 1964 for that one. Come a Little Bit Closer. That was one that the Deltones made famous here, wasn't it? That was in that kind of era when we were busy copying the Americans as fast and as hard as we could. Oh, dear. Okay, I've got a gentleman from the Turtles coming up in just a moment.
1: 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There.

0: Curious little one, isn't it? Rather sweet, turtle singing about cats. There you go. Just looking out the window at the station, and a couple of the school buses have just gone past. So, reminder, it's still 40 kilometres per hour. The temptation's overwhelming. 40 kilometres per hour in school zones right through until 9 o'clock. Take it easy, especially when the youngsters are getting on and off the buses.
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Her biggest song, I think, was LA International Airport, but that was a pretty big one for her too. Cute little one. Susan Ray with Pity Pity Patter. And Tony Bennett before that. Well, that was hardly a surprise, was it? His very, very memorable voice is Tony's. But he sang that song in duet with a lot of ladies. That one was Delta Goodrum. Yeah, bit of an unusual one, that one. All right, now I mentioned a little bit earlier, a couple of times actually, that Frenchie this Saturday is playing songs that make you feel happy. Maybe Pity Pity Patter was, I don't know. But what he would really like to know, he's done his research and he's found quite a few songs from the charts, but he would particularly like to play ones if they're your favourites. And the way to get in touch with him is through his Facebook page, Frenchie's Solid Gold Hits Facebook page. Let him know what songs make you feel happy, and he'll do his very best to put them into the playlist for you. Okay? I know this next one used to make Joe happy. Now, remember our jovial leprechaun Joe? He used to love this one. I think Frenchie used to get a lot of requests for this one from young Joseph. So in his particular honour, we shall play it for him and for you. Doodle doodle.

26 minutes past 8. In fact, let's make it 26 and a half minutes past and be more accurate for you. It's breakfast here with Rhonda, sitting in for Frenchie today on 101.3 FM Community Station, based in the Avon Valley, Western Australia. Why? Lots of reasons. Because there's very little local radio these days. We're it for your region. The other stations are pretty much abandoned the area, which is sad. So that's where you're going to hear the local stuff. You're going to hear about the events and the news and the chit-chat and the weather and all the rest of it for people living around about here. But you're also going to hear lots of Australian artists too. Because sadly, looking at some info I was reading recently, there are a lot less Australian musicians getting a bit of a play on Australian radio. It's gone down steadily since the 1990s. And there's a heap more of The Invasion Started Again. Honestly, we'll all be singing about fries and Pepsis and all sorts of overseas stuff. And you know, where's all the local stuff? Where's chips? I'm channeling Jim Haynes. He wrote a song about he wants chips. Anyhow, I digress. Talking about the USA and talking about a gift that they got from France, it was on this day that most of the gift arrived in New York via France back in 1885. The gift was a copper figure called the Liberty Enlightening the World. And her arm, the one that holds the torch, had actually arrived back in 1876 and had been on display in Philadelphia all that time. And eventually the rest of the statue arrived to celebrate in France. How about that? I didn't know that. Did you know that? There you go. You really didn't need to, but what the heck? Oh, the sunshine just popped out. Oh, that's gorgeous. Absolutely fantastic. Let's celebrate with the tremolos. See? Told you.

Tony Hatch and Jackie Trent. They were big back in the day, weren't they? 27 minutes to 9 o'clock on Voice of the Avon, 101.3 FM, 8.5 degrees on its way to a possible 16 degrees today.

Oh, there's a golden 60s moment for you, the Toys and Lover's Concerto. All right, let's wind the clock back to 1933. Yes, you'll know who it's all about. That year was the year that Gladys Smith, at the age of 22, married a chap named Vernon Presley, who was only aged 18 at the time. 18 months later, they had twin boys. Sadly, Jesse died at birth, but Elvis Aaron Presley went on to bring us some of our most memorable moments from the 50s and the 60s, and even into the 70s, like this one.

0: Not sure about rattled, but you better shake a leg. It's 9:15 on 101.3 FM here in the Avon Valley, Western Australia. And that, of course, was the Travelling Wilburys version. I think it's the only version. Do you know another one? I don't. Never mind, we're travelling to Barbados in a minute, so pack your bags.
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4: Ladies and gentlemen, this is Captain Tobias Wilcock welcoming you aboard Coconut Airways Flight 372 to Bridgetown, Barbados. We will be flying at an height of 32,000 feet and at an airspeed of approximately 600 miles per hour. Refreshments will be served after takeoff. Kindly fasten your safety belts and refrain from smoking until the aircraft

The franchise that's beyond paradise and towards paradise and all those paradises. They had some great songs on that one, including some from Dillip and the Dabs, who happened to be from Fremantle. Did you know that? There you go. Right, and we play Dillip and the Dabs here on 101.3 FM, of course we do. But right now, I'm going to take you just briefly over to Lawn in Victoria, beautiful coastal town, very touristy, absolutely gorgeous, and riddled with sulphur-crested cockatoos. Gee, does that sound familiar from somewhere? Well, over there, as a tourist town, they are particularly perturbed because every Monday morning, all the streets are just riddled with refuse and rubbish all over the roads. And this got to the attention of the local men's shed because they'd noticed that locals had tried all sorts of things from putting blocks of wood underneath the lids of these bins and filling bottles of plastic bottles of water and taping them to the inside of the lids, because these clever little cockatoos had learned to not only open the full bins that already had a bit of purchase for their beaks to get under, but they had found ways to open the bins that were fully closed, and they'd taught their mates. So it was getting a bit chronic. The local men's shed found the solution. They devised some special rubber strips and they tested it in all sorts of directions and ways and means. It works. It's keeping everything beautiful there. And it's just one of the fabulous things that men's sheds do. I mean, they're great places to meet, have a cuppa, have a chat with folk, and create things if you want to, learn new skills, or just sit and shoot the breeze. And I thought I'd let you know where your local ones are, because I know we hear a little bit about the one in York, 11 Carter Road in York. Ross Ainsworth does a little promo for them, and he's telling you that they're open on Mondays, Wednesdays and Saturday mornings. You can contact them at yorkshed@gmail.com. But also fairly close by, you'll find one in Northam, the Northam Community Men's Shed. 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And when they're open, if you give them a call, you can have a chat with them there, 9621 2080, 9621 2080. The other one that's close by is the old fire station in Vincent Street in Beverley, the Beverley Men's Shed. They're open on Tuesday mornings, and you can email them as well, president@beverleymensshed.com. So there you go. Go and find out what your local men's shed's up to. Got some great stuff happening, and sometimes some very, very inventive minds if you've got a problem to solve. All right. Well, how about a little bit of exercise? Now we've done our brain, let's do our feet. Everly Brothers style. It's 10 to 9.

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0: Okay, currently on the veranda, it's 9.9 degrees on its way to a possible 16 degree maximum today. Going to be cloudy through most of the morning, right through into about 1 o'clock. And then a little bit of sunshine from 2 through until 5. At the moment, there's some lovely golden sunshine out there. It's absolutely gorgeous. There's some scruffy cloud around. And that scruffy cloud may well produce a little bit of very, very fine light rain. But it is very scattered. Just watching it coming in from the coast, you're going to have to race out and be very lucky to get it. So I wouldn't bother tempting it with an umbrella. You'll chase it away. Okay. Tonight, we're looking for a low around about 2 degrees. Cloudy day tomorrow on top of 15. Friday, cloudy 2 and 16. And Saturday, cloudy 4 and 17. There you go. Now you're getting the idea. Sunday, a tiny bit of rain around 4 and 17 degrees. But don't get too excited about the rain. There won't be that much of it by the look of it at the moment. And that's the official forecast from the Bureau of Meteorology for the Avon Valley and into the central wheat belt of Western Australia. All right. More music. I've got another hour of music for you through until 10 o'clock when Hayden's in with Country Tracks. Rhonda sitting in for Frenchie today.

Oh, that's a Dr. Hook favourite, isn't it? Walk Right In. And Dionne Warwick before that, Off to San Jose. Well, one of these On This Day bits of trivia for you. On this day back in 1823, Scottish inventor Charles McIntosh patented a clever new idea that changed rainy day fashion forever. Now, we were talking about the rain. I just went for a little quick lap around the building here. The roads are a bit damp. There was a bit of sneaky rain while I wasn't looking. But I wouldn't get too thrilled. There's not even a decent puddle out there, but it is a little bit damp. That's something. Anyhow, back to Charles McIntosh. He was a clever boy who sandwiched a layer of liquid rubber between two pieces of fabric and created a waterproof cloth that could keep the rain out while still being flexible enough to wear. The result? The famous Mac coat. Now, the first versions weren't exactly perfect. They could smell a bit odd, thanks to the coal tar that he used in the process. And they were sometimes stiff, and on a hot day, there was a risk they might become a little too flexible. Some of them even melted. But 20 years on, the invention of vulcanised rubber back in 1843 solved most of those problems anyhow. So next time you pull out a raincoat, even if it's a plastic one, spare a thought for Charles McIntosh, the man who helped make wet weather a little bit more bearable. Alan O'Day on Voice of the Avon, 101.3 FM.

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0: That's Paul Simon and 50 Ways to Leave Your Lover, minus one or two. I think, what, they're about six in the song? Never mind. Yeah, poetic license. Now, listen, towards the end of each week, generally on a Friday morning, you'll hear a chat from the local president of the local golf club. That's the York Golf Club. And it's a gentleman named Darryl. He often chats with Nick. And Nick presents you with breakfast from 7 o'clock until 10 o'clock. A nice, warm, cosy breakfast at this time of year. Well, I feel bad getting him out of the bed at that hour. Anyhow, I thought, as they're both golfers, they might be interested in this story, and I think you might be too. It's a little bit of inspiration, because it goes back to 1997, so I imagine that he's got a little bit better at his golfing in the meantime. But back in 1997, at the age of 5 years and 212 days, Matthew Draper, a UK golfer, hit a hole-in-one at the Cherwell Edge Golf Club in England. I imagine it's called Cherwell. Hole-in-one at the age of 5 years and 212 days. Oh, I couldn't hit it if I started practicing now and kept going for the next 30 years. But there you go, golfers. There's something to look up to. Barbecue Kings are an Australian outfit, and they had a little song about golf. I thought you might like it.
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0: Well, that's Joe South, and if I had to put my glasses on, I would have seen that the Barbecue Kings are up now.
1: It's not in the way that you crack it.
0: Happy golfing. The way

Yeah, the Beach Boys channeling Elton John there and doing Crocodile Rock. It's a fun version, isn't it? Hope you like that one. I think I might have mentioned it before. There's a whole album called Two Rooms, which is a variety of artists doing covers of Elton John, Bernie Taupin songs. And it's well worth digging into. It's a really interesting one. It comes from years and years ago now. Goodness knows where you'd find it, but I'm sure you'll find it online somewhere. Now, setting up in the other studio is Hayden, because he's going to be presenting country tracks to you for 2 hours of country music from 10 until noon today. And that's always good fun. Absolutely is. And I would consider Hayden a fun guy. Well, that kind of started me on a track, didn't it? There was a story that came through this week, don't shoot me, from Curtin University. And it's about a new fungicide. All right, okay. Hands up, it was a rotten joke. And they found a new way to track fungus in grain crops, to track in real time the airborne spores. And this is going to give them a chance to use a powerful new tool to track resistance and to better understand how crops crop diseases resist fungicides and how they can evolve Australian paddocks to deal with that. If you want to know more about it, head off to the Curtin Uni website. They've got some really interesting information about it. But it kind of links, and I always look for a good news story for you. This one, there's actually a whole website about good news if you want to track it down. But this one goes back a little bit. It's been updated recently because they've got some more figures on it. But some years ago, scientists decided to include the fungi kingdom in measuring all sorts of information about it, including the total length of the fungi networks underneath the soil. It's kind of a weird thing to research, but what they discovered in research published a little while ago, nearly a year ago now, but they found that within the top 15 centimetres, so if you're old like me, the top 6 inches of soil, the fungal filaments stretched approximately, get your head around this one, 62 quadrillion miles long of just little filaments of fungi. No wonder we can't get rid of the little buggers. They're everywhere. Good Lord. Worse than a grapevine.

0: Daddy Cool and Lollipop, and of course Fancy before that, Jessica Mowboy at the top of that little set of three, rounding out the Australian component in, well, no, there's a lot more Australian music on this station than there is in most of the other stations, and certainly the commercial stations around. So we'll try and cram as much in for you as we can, because Australian, well, that's how they make their living. They want to be heard on radio. And then you can decide how much you love them and go out and buy their music and go to their concerts. It's 17 minutes to the top of the hour. Don't forget to send your happy songs, songs that make you happy, to Frenchie on his Facebook page. I'll give you the details just before the top of the hour. But he's going to play really happy songs on Saturday just for you, because he really wants you to have a super good day. He puts a lot of work into his programs, as do all of us here. And we really hope that you enjoy the choices, because they're chosen for you. Okay, I've got a slice of meatloaf coming up soon.
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because breakfast is nearly done and it's almost time for Country Tracks. Hayden's going to take you through until midday. But I do need to remind you again, the songs that make you happy. Frenchie really wants to play them for you on Solid Gold on Saturday. So if you contact him through his Facebook page, which is Frenchie's Solid Gold Hits Facebook, then he can do his very best to get them into the playlist for you. And I hope there are so many that the show is absolutely brimming with them, because we want to put a smile on everyone's face, don't we? Okay, breakfast. Well, you can have breakfast with Graham on a Monday. And next week, you can have a Solid Gold breakfast with Frenchie. Glenn's in tomorrow, and he's got a great program lined up. He really has. Breakfast with Nick, super duper. He's in on Fridays. Sorry, Nick, just changed the day. Nick's in on Fridays. He's also in on Sundays. Sunday, he starts just a little bit later. We let him sleep in until 8 o'clock on a Sunday. And, of course, Solid Gold Hits on Saturday with Frenchie. So we've got you covered pretty much for every breakfast. We really have. Now, I better play one more song so that I can then get you all the way up to 10 o'clock and you can listen to some country music. Richard Marx is up, and then it's Dino time.

0: Oh, that's a cracker. Well, that's the way to finish the program, except for a little dash of Dino. So thank you so much for your company this morning. It's Rhonda sitting in for Frenchie, and the man himself will be back next Wednesday for you to bring you another solid gold breakfast. Thank you for your company. It's a privilege and a pleasure to spend some time here. The boys, I'm not sure about opening up the door. I'd rather they close the door, to be perfectly honest, but there you go. Let the good times in, however you do it. Bye till next time. Catch you on a Saturday.
1: I woke up this morning, toes out of my shoes. Cold north wind was a howling, ringing in the blues. I said, blues, good morning, I don't want to fight. Excuse me while I have a smoke, if I can't find a light.

the cupboard bare. What happened to that sip of wine I had hidden there? Over in the corner, a little mouse laid on his side. He was wearing such a grin, I thought the mouse had died.

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I kinda had a little feeling my baby was not alone. She said, "Daddy, I'm busy. Call some other time. I don't need that woman, but I sure could use a dime."

0: Good morning to you listeners and welcome to Country Tracks. Great to be back in the saddle again here and bringing you another couple of hours of country music, and which I hope you will enjoy, and a special going out to our Avon Valley parts of the Avon Valley parts of Central Wheatbelt and all those people that are streaming online. I know there's a few of you that are doing it, and I hope you do enjoy the program, and thanks for Rhonda. Great program this morning, and getting up in the morning, in the cold. It's a brave lady, but anyway, she does it, and she's a busy lazy around here, and she does a really good job. And of course, she, as well as filling in for people, she also does her own program of Country Tracks. Oh, sorry, Going Bush on Saturdays, so make sure you can tune in for that. I'm going to open the program today with a bit of a ballad, I suppose you'd call it, and it comes from the album that was released back by Columbia Records back in 1977, and it features a father-son on some of the tracks that are in there. But the one I'm playing today, I think it's just the man himself, and of course it's no other than Johnny Cash.
1: The old gunfighter stood on the porch and stared into the sun and relived all the old days back when he was living by the gun. When deadly games of pride were played and living was mistakes not made.

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It's faster than snakes or the blink of an eye, and it's a time for all slow men to die. His eyes get squinty and he's straight as a log as he empties his gun.

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And the streets are empty, and the blood's all dry. The dead are dust, and the whiskey's inside. So buy him a drink and lend him an ear. He's nobody's fool, and he's the only one here.

That I stood in that street before it was paved. I learned to shoot or be shot before I could shave. And I did it all for the money and the fame. Noble was nothing but feeling no shame. And nothing was sacred but staying alive. And all that I learned from a Colt 45 was to

Now he's just an old man that nobody believes. Says he's a gunfighter, the last of his breed. And there's ghosts in the streets seeking revenge, calling him out to the lunatic fringe. He's out in the traffic now checking the sun, and he's killed by a car as he goes for his gun.

Well, that song there was 10 Mile Tennessee, Special Consensus there, and we opened the program with Johnny Cash, one of his 1977 releases, The Last Gunfighter Ballad. It's now 10 minutes past 10 on Voice of the Album 101.3 FM. 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

0: There we heard from South by Southwest. They're on the other side of the hill, and it's now 14 minutes past 10. And after the break, we're going to hear from the Springbok Country Band.
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0: Yeah, Tammy Moxon there, and Rocky Ride. Before that was Springbok Country Band, Who's Gonna Tie My Shoes? Now, that song, it was covered by South African country artist Barbara Ray, and it was released by the country band, the Springbok Country Band. Okay, it's now 20 minutes past 10, and you listen to Country Tracks on Voice of the Avon. Let's hear from one of our Australian greats.
1: Some drifters drift for an easy life, or to see what lies over the next hill. But a man who has lost his loving wife would go mad staying settled and still.

The lovely Susan McCann there, and the old man on the porch. And before that was the great Stan Costa, A Drifter with No Destiny. Now, on this day back in 1910, was born Clyde Julian Foley. And, of course, he's better known as Red Foley, American singer, radio and TV personality. And he became one of the biggest country music stars after World War II, selling over 25 million records. He also hosted the first popular country music series on network television. And a couple of the other songs was I Was With Red Foley and The Night He Passed Away, etc. There's a few others there with him. Anyway, let's hear from the Stanley Brothers at 27 minutes past 10.

Sixpence Ain't Long there is a classic traditional bluegrass song by the Stanley Brothers. Okay, I suppose as the morning is around the early mornings, or these mornings that have been pretty cold, haven't they? It's up to 12 degrees at the moment outside here in New York, but I thought I might play this one. It might warm you up a little bit if you have a little wee dram of it, I suppose.

south, the rural Route 3 is a sight of something legendary. It's Wild Juanita's roadside stand. In a lean-to shack by an old garage with a fruit stand out front for camouflage. And you might think it's just a mirage, but I'll tell you firsthand that it isn't. There are buckets of plums and shelves full of jelly and

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1: There was Wild Juanita's Cactus Juice. I imagine that she's talking about Caitlin Butts, by the way, is the singer there. And I gather she's talking about a little bit of tequila, which is quite warming on a cold night. But anyway, that was a bit of a playful and infectious song released back in 2024. To Kyle, Shay, Alex and Rhett down in Perth there. I know you tried to listen to me last week. And I'm sorry that I was unable to be here, but I hope you tuned in. It was great to catch up with you last week, or the week before, and with those sumptuous pastries that you brought up and the cups of a cuppa that we had together. Enjoyed your company and look forward to catching up with you again down there in Perth. Anyway, let's hear from Don Williams now.

There we heard from Linda Ronstadt, Emmylou Harris and Dolly Parton. Now, on this day back in, When We Gone, Long Gone was the title of that song. And on this day back in 1978, Emmylou Harris was at number one on the Billboard country charts with her version of Delbert McClinton's Two More Bottles of Wine. Before that, we heard from Don Williams and I Can't Miss What I Never Had, and that was extracted from the cellar tapes, actually, some tapes, a number of tapes that were actually located after he passed away. It's 19 minutes to 11 o'clock, and you're listening to Country Tracks on Voice 7 with Hayden, and let's hear from the Grasscutters.

0: Yeah, the grass cutters there, Banks of the Ohio, and of course it was a 19th century traditional American ballad there by unknown authors, by the way. After the break, we'll hear from Tom T. Hall.
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I've got to have you for mine. That's Stella Parton, eh? Stella Parton and Dolly Parton's younger sister. And of course, the family are very musical. The Parton family, even going back to the mother who taught the girls to sing, or the family to sing. And as I mentioned a couple of weeks ago, I had some of the recordings of those songs that the mother used to teach the girls, but unfortunately it was not suitable for play on the radio due to the recording condition of it. Tom T. Hall before that, and I Love, and it is now 10 to 11 o'clock on Voice 7 101.3 FM. Let's hear from Alan Jackson.

We heard from the Plowboys there. The only place you took me was for granted. Before that was Alan Jackson, assisted by Martina McBride there, and I've never loved before. And it's now 3 minutes to 11 o'clock on the Voice of the Avon 101.3 FM and Country Tracks. Now, the residents within the Beverley Townsite boundary are reminded that the annual green waste and bulk waste curbside collection will take place on Monday, the 15th of June. Items for collection should only be placed on the verge between Thursday, the 11th of June, and 7:30 a.m. on Monday, the 15th of June. Waste placed out after this time will not be collected. Please place items neatly and securely on the verge, group similar items together, and make sure footpaths remain clear. Individual items must no longer than 1.5 metres. Please note that tyres, mattresses, asbestos, batteries, building rubble, food waste, hazardous chemicals, paint and chemical drums will not be accepted. And for more information, contact the Shire of Beverley on 9646 1200. That's 9646

461200. Let's hear from a lady now who you can't hold her back. It seems that way anyway, because she is unstoppable, I suppose you'd say. But she's just announced a new brand of coffee, and she's launching that. So, and of course, it's Dolly Parton. So, because it won't be, I don't think it'll be released out here in Australia, but it is, it's a first of a kind travel stop. But anyway, here she is, the wrong direction home.

There we heard from Kate Link there. That's my dad. Before that was Casey Chambers, Papa Bill, or Bill Chambers, the dad, and the Little Hillbillies, all the kids, and the Best Years, and Dolly Parton before that, The Wrong Direction Home. It is 7 minutes past 11 o'clock. Let's hear from Chris Stevens.

There was the Chris Stephen Family Bluegrass Band there, and When the Wagon Was New. Now, it is 10 minutes past 11 o'clock, and the fellas down the men's shed there in York, here's one for you, and after the break, there'll be a little break we'll have in a minute, we'll have another one for you. But anyway, let's hear from this one now, because I'm sure every bloke needs a shed, don't they?

0: Sunny Cowgirls there, and the shed. And of course, all the boys need a shed, don't we? Well, after the break, as I said, we're going to hear from a singer, an artist that is West Australian country artist, actually, who is hangs around the Pilbara in the Kimberley region of West Australia. He was born and raised actually in the Kimberley region of West Australia, and he celebrated his veranda music, country and folk storytelling. But anyway, we'll hear this break and then you'll hear from that.
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famous Red Dog, Joel Smoker there. Now, Red Dog, of course, he was a legendary Kelpie cattle dog cross, renowned for his extensive travel across the West Australian vast Pilbara region. And it all came about by the tragic death of his primary owner, John Stazzanelli. And Red Dog became a beloved free-roaming mascot for the Pilbara community, regularly hopping on buses and hitchhiking rides between on the road trains to travel between Dampier, Karratha and Broome. He was actually made an official member of the Transport Workers Union and the Dampier Salt Sports and Social Club. And a famous bronze statue of Red Dog was erected in memory in Dampier, and his legend inspired the 2011 Australian film Red Dog, which is really great. If you haven't seen it, you should get to see it. Anyway, after break, we'll... No, we played that, haven't we? Let's hear from Dean Perrott now.

Old Man Drought there, brought to us by Slim Dusty. And of course, on the 13th of this month, Slim would, if he'd have been with us today, he would have been 99, sorry. And he passed away on the 19th of the 9th, 2003. And great bloke, great songs that he's brought to us throughout the year. Dean Perrott before that was the Bush Troubadour. And he's an Australian traditional country singer and songwriter from Queensland. He has won numerous awards at the Country Music Festival throughout the years, and a great and upcoming songwriter and singer. Keith Jamison now.

Keith Jamison there, sadly passed away a couple of years ago. True bush ballad style. I'm not sure I agree with him there, with a little bit of yodel would his be okay, but anyway, we didn't get any in that song, did we? Johnny Chester now.

You bring along some wood for the fire and new liquor will be born. We'll store it down by the old side fence. The pigs will eat the mush so there won't be any evidence. You bring along the old copper kettle, I'll bring along the corn. We're going down on the banks of the

jailhouse waiting for the magistrate to come along and set my bail. But you don't seem to worry none, you're sitting over on your bunk, happily wagging your tail. I suppose I should be mad at you for costing me dough, but you're just a dumb old dog, you didn't.

25 minutes to 12 o'clock, and we heard from Keith Whitley there, somewhere between, and before that, Johnny Chester, the old copper kettle. Sounds like they might have been cooking up a bit of moonshine there, but anyway, Loretta Lynn now.

Charlie Pride there, if you'd only taken the time, and before that was Loretta Lynn, you just stepped in from stepping out on me. It's now 20 minutes to 12 o'clock, and little hits here from Merle Haggard.

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0: Chris Christopherson and Rita Coolidge there, and Sweet Susanna, and that was extracted from the duet album Breakaway, which was released back in 1974. Before that was Merle Haggard and the Strangers and Look Over Me. It's 14 minutes to 12 o'clock, and after the little break here, we go to have John Gibson.
1: All men's sheds have a variety of activities, interests and focus. Just like the different backgrounds, hobbies and histories of the men who pop in to chat, share a cuppa and work alongside each other. York Men's Shed has a super setup in the shed on 26 9th Road in York. I'm one of the shed men and we would love to invite you to see what we're all about. Whether it's car maintenance, woodwork, things for the garden, metalworking or just a cuppa and chat, it's all at the York Men's Shed. Call in on a Monday, Wednesday or Saturday morning.
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know, children often wonder things and often ask us why.

I say, Grandma's gone now, son. It's okay for us to cry. And as I closed the box that day, a tear came to my eye.

Kenny Rogers there, Reuben Jones. Now, Reuben Jones was an American sailor who served as a boatswain's mate in the US Navy. And he was born in 1776 and he lived till 1838. But he's best known for purportedly saving the life as commanding officer. Very interesting, that. I didn't know that before about Reuben Jones. I thought it was a cowboy. Don Gibson, Lonesome Old House, and before that was Kenny Pitapus with Grandma's World. And it brings the program to a close today. And it's great to have you with me. I'm glad that you have been there, and I'm glad to be back to be with you once again. And I look forward to coming back next week again, next Wednesday from 10 to 12. But don't forget Saturday, you've got more country music with Rhonda, where she'll bring you some great stuff and some interesting information along the way at from 12 to 2. And I'm going to go out today with Carl Smith, and it's time to pay the fiddler, not the announcer, the fiddler.

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1: Well, them groupie girls ain't what they're cracked up to be. 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
1: Oh, I know.
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1: Daddy-o, daddy-o.
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0: Well, what do you think, Mark?
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1: Won't spend a bill a day. Won't jump down, spin around, spin around, spin around, spin around, spin around. 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

0: Well, yes, three there. Hiya, guys and gals. This is your old friend, the guy with stacks of wax, some frisky discs, and the tops and pops. And now here come the four fatheads to sing your favorite disc jockey's theme song.
1: Hiya there!

0: records to play.
1: Yes, indeedy, fatheads, and hello to all you wax lovers out there. This is your old pal, the Record Man, sending your way...
2: Just a minute, Pops. We're not through.
1: Oh, I'm sorry.
2: Forget it. Stand back.
0: Here comes the man with the rock and roll.
1: Look, if it's all the same to you, I'd like to start the show, and,
2: Wait a minute, man. I mean, we do this theme only as a special favor anyway, like at scale, you know? I mean, I guess if we want you to spin our records, we have to do this jazz. So let's make it a full chorus. What do you say? Okay, gang. One, two, three.

0: to work.
1: What are you doing to me?
0: Stop goofing off with rhythm and blues. Go read a book or listen to the news.
1: Can I talk now?
2: Yeah, man. Lots of luck. And remember, you asked for it.
0: Here he is every ding-dong day. Everybody's favorite.
3: In the words of Arnold Schwarzenegger, I'm back, or I'll be back, but I'm back now. Just after 6 o'clock, got 3 hours of great stuff for you tonight. Big hi to my son Troy out there, if he's listening. Hope he is. Going to start off with something different. They reckon life's like a box of chocolates, you know. You never know what you're going to get. And I bet you didn't believe you were going to get this. My

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3: I bet it wasn't like that on the bow of the Titanic. What a great version. What was it called again? Deja Vu, featuring Tasman. Yeah, My Heart Will Go On. Actually, mine was thinking of stopping today. I've had one of those days. You know, things like bringing the shopping in a box and the bottom coming out of the box and it's all over the floor. You know, it just kept going on and on all day and I just kept saying to myself, why am I here? And I'm here because of you people out there who like my music, I hope. Okay, my mechanic, Greggles, and his lovely lady, Ronnie, here's one for you from the Midnight.

0: Well, that was Jason from the album Endless Summer, and it was for Ronnie. Ronnie and Greg out there, hope you're enjoying it. Hope you tuned in.
1: Well, we enjoyed it.
0: As you can see, as I have, as David's here. He's out the back. Yes, he's just behind me. I didn't turn the other mic on. When you come in, I'll do it, David.
1: All right.
0: Last week on TV, you know, they always have these. It's usually on NITV where they have these shows about different artists. And last week it was Joan Baez. Now, she was about the era of Ban the Bomb, and she went with, who did I say, David?
1: Bob Dylan.
0: Bob Dylan, that's right. Yeah, she went with Bob Dylan and several others. You know, she had one child over a time, and she's still singing. And she's the same age as me, God bless her, 79 years old, Joan Baez. So here we go with Birmingham Sunday. Joan Baez, we're going to feature her through the night, plus a lot of others. Here we go.

Joan Baez, what a great voice there. She went with Bob Dylan and a couple of others during that era. Oh, excuse me. Got lots of good songs coming up from Joan Baez tonight, so stay with us and we'll just generally have a good time. Now, classic vinyl. Now, I know, Greg and Ronnie, this is probably before your time, but the album's called 50s Forever and the album's called Forever in Love. You'll know these songs because they've been played over and over and over again. Classic love songs from the 50s, the classic vinyl for tonight. So, starting off with a great artist, Gene Chandler and the Duke of Earl.

0: Not much room between the tracks here, mate.
1: Well, well done, Frank. I tell you, that takes us back a long time.
0: Yeah, we had...
1: is Lorna?
0: We had Duke of Earl by Gene Chandler.
1: No.
0: Why Do Fools Fall in Love, Frankie Lyman and the Teenagers.
1: Because the girls like us that way.
0: Yeah.
1: Foolish.
0: And Richie Valens gave us Tell Laura I Love Her.
1: Yeah. Laura, Sian's there busy working on the minutes at the moment from the last meeting, so I'm here to assist, put a print on for her. But
0: listen, I hope Troy, I hope you're listening to this.
1: Oh yeah, well, I've been asked to read this community service script, and it's an important one. I might sound a bit light-hearted, but it actually is serious. And I might put a voice on for this one. Scammers are becoming more sophisticated every day, with artificial intelligence now being used to create convincing messages, calls, and online content. It can be harder than ever to spot a scam. That's why you're invited to a free spot scam information session on Friday 19th of June from 10:30 a.m. to 11:30 a.m. at the Beverley Community Resource Centre at 141 Vincent Street, Beverley. 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
0: That's it. Thank you, David. And
1: no worries, bro.
0: I don't know whether you're still there, Troy. I hope you heard that. I hope you get everything all right.
1: Did you like my Nigerian voice there?
0: Yeah. Is that Nigerian?
1: Yes.
0: Okay. I thought it was a David Sparrow special.
1: We just do lots of voices here because it's all fun to do so. Hey, up, love, aye. Yeah. G'day, Paul Crothers there over in Bournemouth, UK. Yeah.
0: Okay. Well, we're going back to the classic vinyl for a couple more songs. It'll make a little bit of noise starting off, but there's nothing between the tracks.

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3: Yeah, that's us, baby.
4: That's us, baby. I knew you were going to say that, Frankie.
3: That's us, baby. Hey, listen, that record, this 50s music, it says here 22 specially sequenced rock and roll greats, so there's no gap between the songs.
4: Yeah, they go bang, bang, bang. Singing about the bush ballads, thinking, that's us, baby. Look, I'd just like to remember, speaking of bush balladeers, and Peter Stinger Nettleton, who left us a couple of years ago. Lovely fella. So, if you're listening, God bless you, love. Pete Nettleton, his motto, the show must go on.
3: That's it.
4: He was a great person to perform on stage with and all sorts. But yeah, the songs you've been playing, Frank, great to have your calls. Troy's called you, Greg's called you. You're welcome to call 96412, what's it?
3: 422.
4: That's the one.
3: That's it. Now listen, that your request, Troy, it's... Coming up after the next one, I'll pick it up on the computer.
4: Bit of Floyd.
3: He wants a bit of Pink Floyd, don't we all?
4: Arr.
3: Anyway, the next song I'm going to play is from Daft Punk, and that's for Ronnie and Cianne. They both like Daft Punk.
4: So
3: we're starting off with Steam Machine and then Make Love. Daft Punk. In the meantime, we'll find some Pink Floyd.

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2: Yep, that's us, baby.
3: Yeah, and you can tune into that through our website, voiceoftheavon.org.au, which I presume is what your boy Troy is over in Mundaring. He's probably tuned in via the webpage.
2: Yeah, well, on his computer or something. Anyway, listen, Troy, I've just finished Daft Punk on the computer. I hope you enjoyed that. A little bit different, but I'm about to punch in some Pink Floyd for you. So in the meantime, we'll have a little bit more Joan Baez.
3: That's right. Oh, and by the way, sponsorships is information about how to do. 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Which reminds me, we probably need to update the sponsorship for York Pharmacy there, because that's a bit outdated now. I think we've been playing that now for about 5 years.
2: They're still
3: years.
2: There.
3: I think it needs to be modernised, but that's another story.
2: Okay. Here a little bit more of Joan Baez, and then I'll punch up some good Pink Floyd for you, my boy.

0: That was Joan Baez there, It Ain't Me Babe, El Preso, Numero Nuevo, and Barbara Allen from the album called It Ain't Me Babe.
1: The New World or whatever.
0: Great voice.
1: Singing in Portuguese or Spanish or something, yeah.
0: I don't know what she is, Joan Baez. Yeah. I think she's American, but still, who knows?
1: American, São Paulo.
0: What's that, 12 minutes past 7.
1: And we've had a call from Gustav. Good to hear you, bro. Thanks for the guitar you gave me the other day.
0: Cookie, or short for cooker.
1: He handed over this guitar to me. Oh, that was you handing over at the end.
0: That's right.
1: He said, there's something wrong with the bridge with it. And I looked at it for about 1 second, not even that, and I thought, someone has put steel strings on a nylon string guitar. No wonder the bridge is pulling off and the whole top is collapsing.
0: Yeah, nothing like a bridge over troubled waters,
1: yeah,
0: mate.
1: Yeah, well, it was. Yeah, so all the steel strings came off and I'm just letting it settle down for a while. But good on you, Gustav. Keep up the good work.
0: Anyway, and, Troy.
1: He plays with Sean Roach, doesn't he, sometimes?
0: Yeah, here's your little bracket, Troy. Let me know if you enjoy it.
1: Floyd.
0: I hope you're still listening.

0: place to travel at night?
1: Well, it's safe to stay here. Your father's gonna pick up our trail for us.
0: Can Lorca ride?
2: Is there anybody out there? Is there anybody out there? Is there anybody out there?

0: Oh, there you go, Troy boy. That's a couple of Pink Floyds there. If you're sticking around, I'm going to play you Comfortably Numb shortly.
1: Good. So, 1979.
0: That's
1: that
0: it.
1: That was the first few tracks off the album. The Wall, obviously. Would be Nick Mason on drums and percussion, David Gilmour on guitar. He was actually playing fretless bass and slide. Roger Waters doing some awesome stuff there, and Richard Wright on keys. Now, 1979. Now, you listen to the music there, the depth here. And this is the other good thing about becoming a volunteer at radio station. You get to sit in a lovely studio with some really good gear here with it cranked up and hear sound how it's supposed to be done. This was done in 1979, that what you just listened to. And it is gorgeous and wonderful. These days, everyone's going digital with their Audacity and it just doesn't have the same warmth and feeling as what these guys did with just raw gear back in the 70s, man.
0: Well, if you are still listening, Troy, I hope you heard that. And I'll just tell you while I've got you on the air, the song I want at my funeral is Brain Damage. You know, it goes, they laugh and
1: that's what we played it last week, isn't it?
0: I'll see you on the dark side of the moon.
1: There ain't no dark side.
0: So, Brain Damage, write that down.
1: Before you hit the play again, the other thing, talking about old instruments, you played some Daft Punk earlier. If you listen to the Daft Punk, they had the old analog drum machine going on. If you ever miss that old analog drum machine and you want to muck around and play with it, people are always throwing them out beside the road. The old electric organs, we're talking about the old electric organs from the 70s and 80s, they did drum machines through analog sounds, which is basically resistors and diodes and all that kind of stuff. Not this digital stuff. You can turn an old transistor radio, an old trendy radio, into an old drum machine too, and I've done it too with a soldering iron and everything else. But it gives you that lovely dum dum tick dum dum dum. It's that warm, round sound that digital just cannot get. We can sample it, but it will not be the same. It's all square wave stuff. This is lovely, round, electronic, warm, hey, surf's up stuff. So good on you, Frank, for bringing the Daft Punk and the Pink Floyd. I love it.
0: I love
1: sitting in the studio and hearing it. It's fantastic.
0: I like that Leon Redbone stuff.
1: Mate, now there's a classic.
0: How good is that?
1: Yeah.
0: And I've got a record and a CD of his now.
1: Play the record because that'll give us the warmth as well.
0: Yeah, I've got the 50s stuff on to go through.
1: All right, yeah.
0: In the meantime, let's have a little bit of Dire Straits from the album Communique.
1: Okay. Always got to come clean.
0: That's it.

0: If you think you are having a heart attack, stop. 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Never miss a beat.
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2: Is there anybody out there?
3: I was enjoying that heartbeat there.
2: Yeah. Oh. Now that was not communique,
3: bro.
2: You've got the CD sleeve for communique, but you're playing something else. You played the last one was Latest Trick, which had a really nice saxophone on it, and it sounded like it was either a Fender Rhodes EP, electrical piano, or a DX7 doing that. Actually, it was probably a Fender Rhodes, considering the vintage.
3: Yeah.
2: Yeah, and speaking of the vintage, I need to read this out, don't I?
3: Oh, you might as well.
2: All right, I put on my community script reading voice. All right, well, let's try and do Australian. I don't know if I can do Australian. All right, Cobwebs Op Shop, God blimey, yeah. 172 Avon Terrace, York, is open on Thursdays, Fridays and Saturdays from 10 a.m. to 1 p.m. Donation of goods are welcome. All monies raised go to different charities each month. And the Peace Pass Market's on the second Saturday of each month from 8 a.m. Well, that was last Saturday, wasn't
3: it?
2: Yeah. Lovely day for it, mate.
3: We were lucky.
2: No rain. It was gorgeous. Yeah, love. All right. Peace Park Market's on the second Saturday on each month from 8 a.m. Sellers from $10 a bay. Pre-registration required. Just roll up. And for all more information, contact your dear lovely lady wife, isn't it? Yvonne Doles at the York Friendship Club on 0438 765 010. 101.3 FM, supporting our community. Yes, yeah. Apples and pears, mates.
3: Okay.
2: Check up them stairs.
3: That's it. And, that's just been raising money for,
2: Fred Hollows, wasn't it?
3: She started off earlier on, for about 40, 50 years, been raising money for charities all over the bloody world.
2: And also the Goodwill, too. And is there anybody out there?
3: Actually, yeah, that's, which one's that?
2: Pink Floyd, mate.
3: I know it's Pink Floyd, but which one?
2: You just played it, actually.
3: Okay, well, I'm going to play Comfortably Numb shortly.
2: Yeah.
3: I don't know whether my son's still awake or what.
2: And now you and Gus went to see the tribute show, wasn't it? The Pink Floyd tribute show.
3: Yeah, the band was called Comfortably Numb.
2: Comfortably Numb. It's a good way to be in it. Nice cup of tea, mate. That'll do it.
3: Kalamunda Recreation Centre, that way.
2: Cup of tea with one lump or two.
3: Yeah, whatever. Okay, let's go back to the classic vinyl.
2: Is this going to be the fishbone guy? No, the Leon?
3: Leon who?
2: Leon Red to Blue or whatever.
3: No, we're doing the 50s forever.
2: Oh, right.
3: Love songs. Here we go. Classic vinyl.
2: We're no...

0: What great stuff there on that 50s Forever. It just goes one into the other, doesn't it? That was the Chiffons. He's So Fine. Gene Pitney, I Want to Love Shannon. My Life Away. Del Shannon,
1: yep.
0: Runaway. Lloyd Price, Personality. All those great songs from the 50s. That's just after I was born.
1: Yes.
0: That's just after you were born too, wasn't it?
1: Yeah, yeah. And a special touch from you, because I love the way the record started. It went, here we are.
0: Well, that's what you got to do when there's no gap between the records.
1: Right.
0: Okay, it's 11 minutes to 8, and are we having fun? Here's a bit of Queen. Great song from Queen, Bohemian Rhapsody.

0: 8 o'clock, and well, we're going to have another community announcement, and then we're going to listen to a little bit more of Joan Baez. Lots of good music coming up, more Pink Floyd, and maybe some Leonard Cohen too, off the classic vinyl. Here we go. We shall move on.
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1: We just had Joan Baez with Donna, Little Moses, and the 33rd of August. Great songs from the era of Martin Luther King, I think. That's when she was around, civil rights and all that sort of stuff. Joan Baez. 12 minutes past eight. My mate, Leonard Cohen, from the album Popular Problems.

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I wanna get there last. It's not because I'm old. It's not the life I led. I always liked it slow. That's what my mama said. I'm lacing up my shoe, but I don't wanna run. I'll get there when I do. Don't need no starting gun. It's not because I'm old, and it's not what dying does. I always liked it slow.

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I like to take my time, I like to linger as it flies.

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Their villages were burning. They were trying to escape. I couldn't meet their glances. I was staring at my shoes. It was acid, it was tragic. It was almost like the blues. It was almost like the blues. I have to die a little between each murderous thought. And when I'm finished thinking, I have to die a lot. There's torture and there's killing. There's all my bad reviews. The war, the children missing, Lord, it's almost like the blues. It's almost like the blues. So I let my heart get frozen to keep away the rot. My father says I'm chosen. Says I'm not. I listen to their story of the gypsies and the Jews. It was good, it wasn't boring. It was almost like the blues.

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You said you were my friend. Did you really love the city? Or did you just pretend? You said you loved her secrets and her freedoms hid away. She was better than America. That's what I heard you say. You said, how could this happen? You said, how can this be? The remnant of dishonor on a bridge of misery. And we who cried for mercy from the bottom of the pit, was our prayer so damn unworthy? The sun rejected it. So gather up the killers

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3: Yeah, that was Leonard Cohen there from his album Popular Problems. We had Slow, Almost Like the Blues, and Samson in New Orleans. Great music here on the voice of the Avon. 25 past eight. We're just about on the home stretch. Let's have another Pink Floyd. If you're still there, Troy, here it is. Comfortably Numb.
4: Good night, Frank.
3: Good night, guys.
4: Yeah, good on you, bro. Keep
3: it. Yeah, don't take any wooden nickels.
4: That's right. See you in town tomorrow, hopefully, Frank.
3: Yep. See ya.
4: Bye-bye.

That's us, the voice of the Avon, 101.3. We are the champions. It's 24 minutes to nine and we're on the home straight. Nothing but good music. I know you'll like these, David Sparrow, The Platters.

Somebody. Sound familiar? That was the Bee Gees song, To Love Somebody, by the Platters. And, of course, we had Harbour Lights and The Great Pretender. It's just about my time now. I'm going to put a couple of songs on from Leonard Cohen to take us pretty close to out. I hope you've enjoyed the program tonight, but I'll still be here for a little while. Here we go with Leonard Cohen from the album Popular Problems, A Street, and Did I Ever Love You?

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You put on a uniform to fight the Civil War. You look so good, I didn't care what side you were fighting for. 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I know the burden's heavy as you wheel it through the night. 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

0: 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Let's drink to when it's over.
1: The party's over.
0: And let's drink to when we meet. 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

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What a beautiful woman. 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Okay. Of course, that was Did I Ever Leave You? 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Here we go. Good night. 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Good night.

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When you came in sight, I got that old feeling. 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

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And when we'd finished eating, I walked outside to get a little bit of fresh air and to have a smoke. And then when I walked back inside, I could see in his face there'd been a terrible argument going on. And I hear him say to him in a soft voice,

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As I stood there and listened to them, I said to myself, I didn't know that this was going on between the two of them, because they seemed to be real happy. And then I thought, I hope this never happens to my love affair, because I don't think I could stand it to hear my baby say to me,

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tired of it. I don't blame her either. But she got him told the other day, though. Yes, sir, she put both hands on her hips and she really got him told. Here's what she told him, man, listen. You whip me in the morning, you whip me every night. Now all you want to do is to fight, fight, fight. 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Yeah.

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Sometimes when you think the world's gone mad and it's time to say goodbye, why don't you listen very hard the next time a baby cries? 'Cause you know, he's calling out to you, and it's sure a happy sound. 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
1: Okay, before we get started, I'd just like to say that we are making a live recording here tonight and should be A-OK. So right now, Boston Tea Party is proud to present to you the one and only incredible Fleetwood Mac. Come on, let's hear it for him.

Yeah, thank you. That's like Magic Woman. This one's called Jumping in Shadows.

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Right now, we have got the world's greatest steel guitar player on the stage at this time. His name is Felton Pruitt. Here he is to do the boot heel drag.

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clinking handpiece. Well, the panner up soon lost his blues, doing fancy steps with an old blind ewe, and the presser cut loose in a bale of locks. Why, a kangaroo couldn't have matched his hops. Well, the picker and the roller were stamping their feet round the big pool table to that boogie beat. The experts grinding in the engine room were rocking and a rolling like real gone coon. Now the old wolf master with his middle eight spread got right to the beat of that crazy shed, and the station hand and the cooks are fat were doing their best like crazy cats. Now the story goes that they all got sacked, and now there's a squatter in the great outback who says he hates all city slickers and most of all those guitar pickers.

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As I write this letter, here's hoping you're thinking of me. 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

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I guess that's why you think I'm gonna use you.

matter of growing old. When we're young, it's May. 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Then middle age is like the turning of the year. It's September. And finally, December comes. But it's a long, long while.

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1: Put some records on while I pour.
0: Neighbors might think
1: maybe it's bad out there.
0: Say, what's in this drink?
1: No cabs to be had out there.
0: I wish I knew how.
1: Your eyes are like starlight
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1: now.
0: Break this spell.
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1: 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We're turning round. Hang on behind.
3: Excuse me, please, Mr. Conductor. Can you tell me when we get to the General Hospital?
1: Next stop, mate.
3: 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Very kind of you, sir.
1: All right, mate. Hope your head gets better soon. Can't get on here with that big fat pig.
0: He's not a pig, it's a poodle.
1: I was talking to the poodle.
0: Oh, that's rude.
1: Pass right down, please, lady.
0: Excuse me, I'm Australian.
1: Are you?

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0: 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Spirit of Music with me, George. Saturdays 9 a.m. to 12 on the Voice of the Avon and streaming on the Community Radio Plus app.
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